When I see you once again, you'll still prove to be my very best friend. Being away from you, our girl has helped me discover that for me, there is no other.

absence makes the heart grow fonder. But please, don't let my absence make your heart wander. Girl, I'll make you a promise, and what I say is true. If you promise to wait on me, I promise to wait on you.

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I hope it's understood. I'd love to be home with you, baby, if I could. I'd start walking tonight if I could get there any faster. Sincerely yours, the world-class grandmaster.

us tonight. 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The girl walked into the house, opened up my drawer, and stole my blue jeans. But that's all right, because I was standing there right behind her watching her put them on.

But I got a confession to make to you tonight. Y'all ready for this? She sure looked good in those blue jeans.

0: regulators. 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Gotta be handy with the steel, if you know what I mean. Earn your keep.
1: Regulators!

0: I used to have one of those walls upside the wall there where I play. I had the kids late for going to school playing that one string upside the wall of that house. I stretched this string upside the wall, put a bottle on each end and stretched upside the wall and make a sound.
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I'm gonna bring it on home, bring it down home to you. 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